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0: 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He's been wonderful to us. We just love him with all of our heart. Come on, let's sing this great praise unto him. 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

Santa Rosa Blanca. In his famous, poem, Jose Marti made this offering of friendship and peace to both his friend and his enemy. Today, as the President of the United States of America, I offer the Cuban people el saludo de paz. His enemy. Today, as the President of the United States of America, I offer the Cuban people el saludo de paz.